0: There are some songs that when you are younger stay with you forever, and for me that is one of them. Luther Vandross, Janet Jackson, The Best Things of Life Are Free, because of a simple passage in there you never hear thrice in a song, but then comes Luther.
1: You said it twice, I'll say it thrice, my baby.
0: He did say it thrice. It's just great songs for your weekend here at Golden. Coming up next, I've got a totally 80s triple play, which will start with a song that's got horses in the title. It's not Darryl Braithwaite, but it's something else that I haven't played in a long time.
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3: 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Fog around parts of Western Sydney, starting to clear, which is good news. Baulkham Hills have got a truck breakdown on Windsor Road at Seven Hills Road, knocking out a northbound lane. Got another truck breakdown in Tempe on the M8 northbound. That's closing lane one. Matcherville got emergency roadworks on Botany Road, southbound at Bambora Point Road, closing two lanes. And the M4 looking the goods, taking just 20 minutes eastbound from Mulgoa Road to Church Street. 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
0: What a way to kick off Totally 80s Triple Plays. Louise, you have picked some incredible songs, and I just want to focus, first of all, Gino Vannelli, Wild Horses. I haven't heard it in ages. What's the story?
28: Well, to be honest, so when I met my husband, that was out at the time.
0: Uh-huh.
28: And, so Wild Horses couldn't drag me away from it.
0: Oh, I see. Did you make a mixtape and give it to him with that song on there?
28: No, not at the time. I used to just sing it to him.
0: Oh, wow. Man, I hope he's listening.
28: No, but I actually think it came on the radio or something recently. Okay. And then that sort of jogged my memory.
0: Speaking of just meeting your husband, you've also gone with Mondo Rock, Come Said the Boy, a very suggestive song.
28: Hang on, is this on the radio?
0: Yes.
28: Yeah, I always just like that song.
0: Okay. Michael Jackson, Smooth Criminal. I'm kind of sensing a theme here.
28: Oh, well, that song, to be honest, so when my kids were young, we always took them to, like, the local show. And when they'd be on the Dodgem cars, Smooth Criminal would always be playing by Alien Ant Farm.
0: Oh, yeah, the really rocked-up version.
28: Yeah, so I always, it just brings back good memories of my kids, you know.
0: Yeah, I love how that stayed with you. That's beautiful.
28: Yeah, well, so it's all memories.
0: Yeah, this has been a very illuminating triple play for me. So I guess the only thing to do is get into it. Thank you so much for the chat.
28: Okay, thank you very much.
0: Gino Vannelli, Wild Horse.

0: Michael Jackson, Mondo Rock, and Gino Vannelli, Wild Horses. How's that for a totally 80s triple play? I'll have another one coming up after 11. If you want to get yours in, go to the win page at thegoldwebsite.com.au. But coming up in just a moment, some Oasis. It's just great songs on Gold.
1: 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Thank you to everyone who has offered to help in some way so far.
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20: 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Tempe, we've still got a truck breakdown on the M8 northbound. That one's closing lane 1. Matcherville emergency roadworks are ongoing on Botany Road southbound at Bombora Point Road. That's closing 2 lanes. Strathfield seeing heavy delays both ways on Centenary Drive approaching Arthur Street. Cremorne, bumper to bumper, westbound on Military Road. And the M4, it's up to speed today, taking 20 minutes eastbound from Mulgoa Road to Church Street. For 24/7 roadside assistance that's here to help, not just tow, join NRMA today with 3 months free. 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That's Sydney's latest traffic.
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23: Hi there.

0: fundraiser in Melbourne, but at a different location and surrounded by police. MP Barnaby Joyce says the party is only going to grow.
1: And when we go to dinner parties, when people say, who do you vote for? You say, I vote One Nation, mate. I vote One Nation. Why don't you?
0: One man, understood to be a One Nation supporter, was taken away by police outside the event as protesters gathered. Singer Duffy has been seen out and about in Wales. It's the first time she's been seen in public in more than 15 years after being drugged and sexually assaulted in a horrific kidnapping. Mr. Beast has made YouTube history. He became the first to surpass 500 million subscribers, the content creator saying it's insane.
2: It's funny, the more famous I become, the more people are like, oh, he had a rich family or blah, blah, that's why you give away money. Like, both my parents were in the military and, you know, they we ended up going bankrupt back in 2008 in the financial crisis. And like, when I started this channel, I couldn't afford equipment.
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0: The Dolphins have made it 6 on the trot after downing the Roosters 48-10. Coach Christian Wolfe says he thought their defence was outstanding.
4: I just thought they came with a really good intensity and we had to weather a little bit at the start, and I like the way we did that.
0: At the World Cup, Ryan Reynolds and Mike Myers were in attendance as Canada fought back to draw in the co-host's opening clash with Bosnia in Toronto. The Americans are taking on Paraguay this hour in LA.
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0: Mostly sunny today with some light winds around, a top of 22 in the city, 23 in our west. Wet conditions tomorrow, getting up to 21 with a high chance of showers, most likely from the late morning.
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8: Morning, this is Higo. I have got another one of your totally 80s triple plays coming up in 25 minutes, and it is such an eclectic choice of songs that are all absolutely brilliant. And the story actually behind the first one I'm going to play for you is really beautiful too. Before we get to that, I'll play you some Elton John. I'll get you some Savage Garden. I'll get you some Simple Minds right now. Don't you forget.

0: and Drops of Jupiter, just great songs for your weekend on Gold with Higo. I love the story of the inspiration from that song. Here's Pat Monahan, who says it was a visit from his mum that got him to write it.
1: She came to me in a dream and was like, I can do all these things now, including swim through the planets and come back with Drops of Jupiter in my hair. Heaven is overrated. You should really pay attention to your life because this is important.
0: I've got a totally 80s triple play next that starts with a song that I don't get to play very often, and it is so beautiful.
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3: 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Bimble, we've got a bus and pedestrian accident northbound on the Pacific Highway at Bobbinhead Road. Tempe, we've still got a truck breakdown on the M8 northbound. That's closing lane 1. Matcherville, emergency roadworks are ongoing on Botany Road southbound at Bumbora Point Road. That's knocking out 2 lanes. Strathfield, it's a heavy run on Centenary Drive in both directions approaching Arthur Street. And Cremorne, very heavy westbound run on Military Road. 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That's Sydney's latest traffic.
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24: 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Triple plays. We've been
0: good. It's time to welcome Patrick to the studio for a Totally 80s triple play. So you've gone with like John Farnham, great song, Help, Back in Black by AC/DC, and Duran Duran, Girls on Film. Man, what an eclectic choice you've gone for.
27: Completely different genre, aren't they?
0: Tell me about the Farnham song.
27: That one there was, I was going through a bit of a dark time about 4 years ago, and it was just one of them songs. I hadn't heard it, his version of it. I heard it one day and really made sense to me and made me realise you're not alone.
0: Yeah.
27: Put your hand up and ask for help.
0: Yeah, I'm so glad you did, Patrick. That is a great message as well. Anyone who's feeling like they're all on their own, you never are.
27: No, exactly right. Exactly right. And it makes a world of a difference.
0: Sure does. What about Back in Black then? Because you've gone from one moment to another.
27: complete opposite. That's just one of them ones that in my early teens, when you're going out for the night, go to the bar or the club or whatever, you put it on before you actually go out to just to get into the mood a bit more.
0: Mate, you're giving me goosebumps. It's exactly the reason you put that song on.
27: Exact reason.
0: And Duran Duran, Girls on Film. Now, I'm going to guess that maybe you were a young man and you caught the film clip on Rage or something early on.
27: I think you'd be spot on right there. one reason only.
0: And if anyone doesn't know what we're talking about, I'm sure you'll be able to find it if you look it up on YouTube, the extended version of the film clip.
27: Yep, do yourself a favour and go and have a look at it.
0: Hey, Pat, thanks so much for the chat today, mate. Man, and I'm really glad you got through your tough time.
27: Nah, thanks, mate.
0: John Farnham, Help, starts this Totally 80s triple play with just great songs on Gold.

0: Such a tune and an even better film clip, if you know what I mean. It's Duran Duran, Girls on Film. Wraps up that Totally 80s triple play, and I'll have another one for you after 12 here at Gold with just great songs. But real soon, we need to check in with the progress of the pub that we are saving, the Criterion Hotel in Helidon in Queensland. We'll check in with the builders shortly.
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2: 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Milsons Point, we've got a two-car crash on the Carl Expressway approaching the Harbour Bridge. That's closing a lane southbound. Dural got a motorbike crash on New Line Road at James Henty Drive. Olroyd, a multi-vehicle crash on the M4 approaching Pitt Street, closing a lane eastbound. Tempe, we've still got a truck breakdown, closing a lane northbound on the M8, and Matraville Emergency Road. Roadworks are still ongoing on Botany Road at Bumbora Point Road southbound. 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
5: Hi there, Alana McIntyre here with the latest. In breaking news, a woman in her 30s is fighting for life after being bitten by a shark in Sydney. Police have cleared the nearby Coogee Oval to facilitate the landing of the Care Flight helicopter so they can airlift the woman to hospital. Beaches including Coogee, Clovelly and Bronte have all been closed. A man has been pinned to the ground by police at a One Nation fundraiser in Melbourne. The man, understood to be a prominent neo-Nazi, was not arrested. However, there was a heavy police presence as protesters gathered outside the event in South Melbourne last night. Pauline Hanson says the fundraiser was moved to a different location because they had too many people, not due to safety fears. When asked about the party's surging popularity today, Labor's Chris Bowen put both One Nation and the Liberals in the same bag.
6: They'll continue to promote anger, not answers.

0: The Roosters, after thrashing the Sydney side 48-10 last night, Tom Jenkins has signed a 3-year contract extension with the Panthers. Today, the Sharks will meet the Warriors in New Zealand. And United States are beginning their World Cup journey against Paraguay in LA. The co-hosts received a phone call from US President Donald Trump ahead of their opener.
1: I think you've got a really good chance of going all the way. I want to wish you a lot of luck.
0: The Canadians drew 1-1 with Bosnia in front of Mike Myers and Ryan Reynolds.
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0: Mostly sunny today with some light winds around, a top of 22 in the city, 23 in our west. Wet conditions tomorrow, getting up to 21 with a high chance of showers, most likely from the late morning.
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5: 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Here's what we're doing. 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Get onto the win page, tell us the 3 songs that you want to hear and why they mean so much to you, and we'll get it on for you. I've got one coming up in about 20 minutes from now. Before we get there, though, Bob Seger and the Silver Bullet Band, No Mercy, straight after Phil Collins and Phil Bailey, one of the greatest karaoke duets you could ever do. Easy Lover, it's just great songs for your weekend on Gold

0: Cyndi Lauper, Girls Just Want to Have Fun, wraps up a Totally 80s Triple Play. Another one coming up after one with just great songs here at Gold. And Wake Up on the Bright Side of the Dial with the Christian O'Connell Show.
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0: Renovations are underway right now at the Criterion Hotel in Helidon, Queensland. And earlier on this week, I spoke to one of the publicans, Tracy, who is a character. She's lovely. And I had to say, like, I'm so excited for her.
2: Oh, you wouldn't be as excited as I am. Oh, my God.
0: Did you ever expect this to happen to you and the Criterion?
2: Never. I've never won a chook raffle.
0: What are your grand plans? What do you want to see for the Criterion?
2: We don't want to modernise her because she's 112 years old. Mm-hmm. So we want to keep all her beauty and glory there. But just freshen it up and make it more welcoming and homely for people to come, because it's the hub of the town. It's the chit-chat room.
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4: 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At Matraville, unscheduled roadworks now underway on Botany Road at Bunbora Point Road. Both other left lanes closed for the southbound run, with just the right lane remaining open there for now. At Wisemans Ferry, the ferry between the Old Northern Road and Wisemans Ferry Road is operating at a reduced capacity over the weekend both ways. Bilson's Point, an earlier crash now clear for the Carl Expressway around the Harbour Bridge. All lanes have reopened for the southbound run. At Rosehill, racing on today at Rosehill Gardens. Extra traffic on the likes of James Roos Drive, Parramatta Road and the M4 motorway nearby. Running out of hot water? 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
26: 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Just great songs.

0: 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Remote? We didn't even have a TV! 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
25: 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Matraville unscheduled roadworks now underway on Botany Road at Bunbora Point Road. Both of the left lanes closed for the southbound run with just the right lane remaining open for now. Wisemans Ferry, the ferry between the Old Northern Road and Wisemans Ferry Road, is operating at a reduced capacity over the weekend both ways. Billson's Point, an earlier crash now clear for the Carl Expressway around the Harbour Bridge. All lanes have reopened for the southbound run. At Rosehill, racing on today at Rosehill Gardens. Extra traffic on the likes of James Bruce Drive, Parramatta Road and the M4 motorway nearby. 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
28: I'm John Fabris. A woman's in a critical condition from a shark attack off Coogee Beach in Sydney at 10 past 11 this morning. Lifesavers performed CPR on the woman who was swimming not far from the shore. The beach and others nearby have been closed. Iran itself's now declaring a peace deal with America's never been closer, while President Trump's angrily lashed them for leaking terms he's called fake news. Middle East analyst Gordon Robinson telling DW News it still has to be signed.
29: Someone counted 39 times that President Trump had said an agreement was near. So it feels the same, but it also feels different. It's the Pakistanis saying it, it's the Iranians saying it.
28: And Pauline Hanson's described Victoria's Labor government toxic and needing to go. At a One Nation fundraising night in Melbourne, Federal Labor Minister Chris Bowen's been asked about One Nation's rise this morning.
30: One Nation has anger but not answers. One Nation has slogans but not solutions. We're providing answers and solutions and real change.
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31: Dolphins have surged into the NRL top four with a 48-10 victory over the Roosters last night at Suncorp. Coach Chris Wolf says their defence was clinical.
32: I thought our defence was outstanding for all of the game. Really, we gave two tries they probably didn't deserve, and I don't mean that disrespectfully.
31: Round 14 of the AFL resuming at the MCG between the Demons and Bombers. The Suns smashed by Geelong 105-60 last night at the Cattery. Coach Damien Hardwick says they weren't getting much love from the umpires.
33: End of the day, it was like the Roman Coliseum. I reckon they're waiting in the crowd to do this one, and then all of a sudden, free kick.
31: The Chiefs have charged into the Super Rugby Grand Final with a 49-12 win over the Crusaders. The Hurricanes to battle the Blues in tonight's semi-final. At the FIFA World Cup, USA leads Paraguay 3-1 late in the second half. Earlier, Canada and Bosnia settled for a 1-1 draw. And England has launched the Women's T20 World Cup with an 87-run victory over Sri Lanka. The Aussies to begin their campaign tonight against South Africa. That's Ford. I'm Harrison Freed.
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28: Partly cloudy with light winds here in Sydney today. An overnight low 15, then showers from late tomorrow morning up to a top of 21 degrees.

0: 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I'll have another one after two for you. It's just great songs here at Gold with Higo. And the Bank of Christian wants to pay your bills. 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
0: With your help, we are saving the beautiful Criterion Hotel in Helidon, Queensland. And so many people are helping us here, like Cyclone from Cyclone Airbrush and Graphics. This guy is a legend.
2: So I'm going to get involved with doing some sign writing, some traditional sign writing brushwork, and painting a mural inside the pub in the next couple of weeks while they're doing this pub makeover. One of the other parts of the job we've got to do involves us, we're going to go back into Brisbane this afternoon and pick up some sheets and some prints that we've had done for one particular part, and some materials to do some blackboards inside. So we're going to head back into town this afternoon, grab that, get back out here this evening, spend a night at the pub with Brownie and Tracy, and get started in the morning.
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23: 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Lucky you're with AAMI. West Ride, we have a two-car crash, Victoria Road at Shaftesbury Road, with very slow traffic in both directions. The road is closed eastbound and the right turn lane also closed for the westbound run. At Bonnyrigg, we have a broken down car, Elizabeth Drive at Montgomery Road, with the left lane closed for the westbound run. At Matraville, unscheduled roadworks now underway on Botany Road at Bambora Point Road. Both other left lanes closed for the southbound run, with just the right lane remaining open for now. At Wisemans Ferry, the ferry between the Old Northern Road and Wisemans Ferry Road is operating at a reduced capacity over the weekend both ways. Thinking about dinner? Make it a winter classic. 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
26: I'm John Fabris. A woman mauled by a shark off Sydney's Coogee Beach has been flown to hospital in a critical condition. Local Sean Butling telling the ABC it's very unexpected.
27: Walked along the beach today, crystal clear water. It's just not the conditions for what you think of a typical shark attack.
26: Beaches in the area are closed. American forces have reportedly just shot down more attack drones from Iran bound for the Strait of Hormuz. This, as both the US and Iran signal major headway on a peace deal. Security analyst Hal Kempfer thinks the finish line could still be tricky.
28: They're saying, look, we're 85% there. That 15% can be really big. That might be nuclear enriched radioactive material, anything that can be used to make a nuclear weapon.
26: And a star on LA's Hollywood Walk of Fame has been unveiled for soccer champ David Beckham. Beckham's good friend Tom Cruise was by his side for the occasion.
25: 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Oh, what a feeling. Toyota.
29: KC McLean has been ruled out of State of Origin Game 2, suffering a quad injury at Blues training. It opens the door for Mark Nwanganeetawase to make his debut for New South Wales in Wednesday's clash against Queensland at the MCG. NRL action resumes later this afternoon. The New Zealand Warriors hosting the Sharks. Eels tackle the Raiders tonight at Combank. The Dolphins thrashing the Roosters 48-10 last night at Suncorp. Round 14 AFL underway at the MCG. The Demons leading the Bombers by 18 points in the second term. The USA has made a thundering start at the FIFA World Cup with a 4-1 victory over Paraguay. Earlier, it finished one apiece between Canada and Bosnia. A promising start for Oscar Piastri in the lead-up to Sunday's F1 Barcelona Grand Prix, the Aussie clocking the second fastest time in opening practice and third in P2. The Lightning and Thunderbirds to meet in the final round of the Super Netball. Melbourne Mavericks hosting the Queensland Firebirds in the late match. And in tennis, Taylor Fritz and Yuri Lehechka have booked their spot in the semi-finals at the Stuttgart Open. That's sport. I'm Harrison Preeb.
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26: Partly cloudy with light winds here in Sydney today. An overnight low of 15, then showers from late tomorrow morning up to a top of 21 degrees.

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0: Dave Dobbin and the Herb. Slice of Heaven wraps up that Totally Oddies triple play. There'll be more to come this weekend here at Gold with Just Great Songs. You can wake up on the bright side of the dial with the Christian O'Connell Show.
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0: Next time you're just east of Toowoomba in the small town of Helidon, you've got to call into the Criterion Hotel because we're giving it a $250,000 makeover. I spoke with Tracy, one of the publicans, and her dream for the Criterion...
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5: 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Matraville unscheduled roadworks underway, Botany Road and Bumbora Point Road. Both of the left lanes closed for the southbound run, with just the right lane remaining open for now. Wisemans Ferry, the ferry between the Old Northern Road and Wisemans Ferry Road, operating at a reduced capacity over the weekend both ways. At West Ryde, a two-car crash now cleared Victoria Road at Shaftesbury Road. Victoria Road now reopened for the eastbound run after earlier closure. At Cremorne, a breakdown now cleared for Military Road around Hampton Avenue, with all lanes are open for the westbound run, and a breakdown cleared for Elizabeth Drive westbound in Bonnie Rig as well. Get ready for game time with snacks at your local IGA, like Red Rock Deli Chips, better than half price at $2.75. 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

0: It's just great songs for your weekend on Gold. Jason is up with This Week in Music in a few minutes from now. But before we get to that, I've got to remind you, while you're out and about today, having a great time, maybe buying yourself some new clothes or paying bills, that's right, the Bank of Christian can take care of them for you. 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Monday morning from 6, he could be paying it off. So have a little bit of fun today, knowing that you might not have to bear the consequences of overspending. You most probably will, but you never know your luck with the Christian O'Connell Show. The Bright Side of the Dial and the Bank of Christian, Monday at 6. Have a great weekend. I'll talk to you soon.
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18: At Auburn on the M4 motorway just past Silverwater Road, we have a broken down car. It's taking out the left lane for the westbound run. At Kingswood, the Great Western Highway at Somerset Street, altered traffic conditions for a medical emergency, taking out both of the left lanes for the eastbound run. At Matraville, unscheduled roadworks underway on Botany Road at Bumbora Point Road. Both of the left lanes closed for the southbound run, with just the right lane remaining open for now. At Wiseman's Ferry, the ferry between the Old Northern Road and Wiseman's Ferry Road, operating at a reduced capacity over the weekend both ways. At West Ride, a two-car crash now cleared Victoria Road at Charlesbury Road. Victoria Road has reopened to the eastbound run after earlier closure with traffic on the recovery. Dan Murphy's don't match prices, they beat them. Get Tanqueray London Dry Gin, 1 litre, $76 for My Dan's members. End Sunday, choose to drink wise, T's and C's apply. That's Sydney's latest traffic.
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19: I'm John Fabris. Coogee and nearby Sydney beaches are closed over this morning's shark attack, hospitalising a woman in her 30s in a critical condition. Michael Corliss from the ambulance service understands she was swimming around 30 metres offshore.
20: She was brought to shore by an off-duty lifeguard and lifesavers on a longboard. There was off-duty doctors and off-duty lifeguards that commenced first aid by applying tourniquets to her limbs.
19: More attack drones from Iran heading to the Strait of Hormuz are reported to have been shot down by the US today. It's as Iran declares the peace deals closer than ever. Analyst Gordon Robinson tells DW News an interpretation around nuclear capabilities key.
21: Will President Trump settle for a series of promises, including promises Iran has made in the past, because it gets him out of this mess he's gotten himself into?
19: And Paramount's takeover of Warner Brothers has been given the all clear by the US Justice Department. 1,400 Hollywood actors, directors and filmmakers signed their opposition to the deal.
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22: Casey McLean has been ruled out of State of Origin Game 2 for New South Wales with a quad injury. Mark Nwanga Nitawaza has been promoted to the wing. Tolu Kola shifting to the centres. Dolphin star Jack Bostock has been added to the Blues bench. The Sharks searching for their fourth win in a row against the New Zealand Warriors in today's NRL encounter at Mount Smart. Coach Craig Fitzgibbon says a simplified game plan is behind their recent form.
23: Yeah, sometimes the changes to your team can help that simplification of how you want to play, and we've had to focus on the basics, which has served us well, and getting back to a more spirited performances.
22: Well, the Eels host the Raiders tonight at CommBank Stadium. AFL, Melbourne on the front foot against the Bombers. At last check up by 41 in the third quarter at the MCG. And history for FIFA World Cup co-hosts, the USA, in its clash against Paraguay.
24: For the first time, they score four goals in a World Cup match. And what a calm finish
0: this horse.
22: America sealing a 4-1 win as heard on SBS. Earlier, Canada and Bosnia played out a 1-1 draw. That's sport. I'm Harrison Freed.
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19: Partly cloudy with light winds here in Sydney today. An overnight low of 15, then showers from late tomorrow morning up to a top of 21 degrees.
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0: Rolling Stones are our feature artist on this week in music. More from them coming up. Before the end of the hour, we'll hear from Debbie Gibson, 80s icon, who's back on the road with Go West and coming our way in August. Next hour, the Aussie Top 5 is from June 14, 1982. We'll add some names to the birthday lists very soon. And up next, a defining moment for George Michael fans.
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2: 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At Matraville, unscheduled roadworks now underway on Botany Road at Bumbora Point Road. Both of the left lanes closed for the southbound run, just the right lane remaining open for now. At Cullingford, a truck and car have come together on Cullingford Road approaching Pettifills Road, taking out both of the left lanes for the westbound run there. At Kingswood, alter traffic conditions for the Great Western Highway at Somerset Street due to a medical emergency, taking out both of the left lanes for the eastbound run. At West Ryde, a two-car crash cleared Victoria Road at Shaftesbury Road. Victoria Road now reopened for the eastbound run after earlier closure with traffic on the recovery. 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

0: This Week in Music's on with a reason for every song we play. Billy Joel was at the top of the American Albums Chart with Glass Houses this week in 1980. His second American number one album. It stayed there for 6 weeks. And from it, that's You May Be Right. You got Jason Staveley here. Our classic album double is Invisible Touch from Genesis. Released 40 years ago this week. We get to that before the end of the show, when we'll also check everybody on our birthday list. We'll add our first name to that list next.
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21: It

0: This week in music, there's the Boomtown Rats, as Bob Geldof was on the Queen's Birthday Honours list this week back in 1986, 40 years ago, receiving an honorary knighthood. Another Sir this week was Sir Mick Jagger. That happened in 2002. One of the reasons the Rolling Stones are our feature artist, they are coming up very soon. Latest music news next hour and the Aussie Top 5 recap from June 14, 1982.
1: The album came out, went number one. 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
19: 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Search FIR Style. Camden South, the Old Team Highway near Armour Avenue, a two-car crash. That's affecting the run both ways. And expect the Old Team Highway to close there at some point. Carlingford, a truck and car have come together on Carlingford Road, approaching Pettit Hills Road. Both of the left lanes closed for the westbound run. At Matraville, unscheduled roadworks now underway on Botany Road at Bumbora Point Road. Both of the left lanes closed for the southbound run. Just the right lane remaining open for now. At Kingswood, a medical emergency now cleared for the Great Western Highway. All lanes have reopened for the eastbound run around Somerset Street. 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That's Sydney's latest traffic.
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22: I'm John Fabris, a man who hired a boat, was found dead in Sydney's Parramatta River today. What's believed to be his seven-year-old daughter is missing. Police are searching the Hen and Chicken Bay area. They'd been contacted after the man's body was found.
23: Police received a call from a friend of the man to say that he had concerns for the child's welfare and the man's welfare.
22: Also in Sydney today, a 35-year-old woman was critically injured in a shark attack off Coogee Beach. Off-duty lifeguards and doctors applied bandages to her limbs and she was rushed to hospital. Multiple beaches are closed for 48 hours. And America shot down some more of Iran's attack drones threatening ships in the Strait of Hormuz. Both sides have been declaring progress on forging a peace deal. Security analyst Hal Kempfer telling Fox there are positive signs.
24: President Trump mentioned the deal might be signed in Europe. He's heading over to Europe for the G7 meeting. Iran is recognizing

0: This week in music, with a reason for every song we play, Extreme were at number one in America this week in 1991 with More Than Words. It's Jason Staveley here this weekend. Mick Hucknall talks about a band that inspired him and Simply Red's in the next 10 minutes. We'll also update the very latest music news. And Tears for Fears, first American number one hit single, plays next.
1: I'm crying, God. 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

0: music with a reason for every song we play. What was the reason behind Mick Hucknall getting into music?
1: I was inspired by the fact that the Beatles were poor, working-class boys. They made it, and I thought, well, if they can do it, well, why can't other people do it? We could do it, you know?
0: Mick is on our birthday list this week. That simply read, Something Got Me Started. Before that, a song that used to be called Everybody Wants to Go to War. They changed it to Everybody Wants to Rule the World, those Tears for Fears boys, and had it as a number one hit single in America this week in 1985.
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0: Tickets for the original Wailers Aussie tour went on sale on Friday, thanks to metropolistouring.com. I caught up with Al Anderson from the group through the week.
3: When Bob Marley passed, 99% of the band was still alive, including the I-Tree. There was only Bob who was missing. And one by one, the band members went on their journey. And so I got one of the last remaining Wailers that was with Bob Marley. I call myself the original Wailers because we represent the education that I got from Bob Marley, Peter Tosh, and Bunny Wailer.
0: They will be touring in March 2027. In fact, it's been a massive week for tour announcements. The Gabba will host a massive one-night-only affair on December 5. Carreras and Friends features Jose Carreras alongside stars like Robbie Williams, The Corrs, Ronan Keating, Ann Wilson. This list is incredible. Darren Hayes of Savage Garden, Natalie Imbruglia, Shepherd and more. Tickets are on sale Monday. Air Supply are doing dates to celebrate their 50th anniversary, starting on the Gold Coast on December 3. And Simple Minds have shows scheduled for February 2027. Celebrating their 50th anniversary, they're bringing Gary Newman with them. Tickets and dates from destroyalllines.com. They're on sale this Friday. And with that, you're up to date on This Week in Music.
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Joan Jett at 2. And the number one song on the 14th of June 1982 was from Tony Basil. This is

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0: number one hit single on their hands this week back in 1993. A song that Elvis Presley took to number one back in 1962, Can't Help Falling in Love With You. Jason Staveley here. Our classic album double is 40 years young this week. Talking Invisible Touch from Genesis, a couple of tracks from that coming up. And everybody who's been celebrating a birthday, we'll add another couple of names to the list next hour.
1: I mean, Rob had this great chorus, and it was just a case of how would the band make a song from that?
2: 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This week.
0: There's more coming up next hour. The latest from the newsroom is next on Gold.
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17: 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At Matraville, unscheduled roadworks now underway on Botany Road and Bumbora Point Road. Both on the left lanes closed for the southbound run. Just the right lane remaining open there for now. Wisemans Ferry, the ferry between the Old Northern Road and Wisemans Ferry Road, operating at a reduced capacity over the weekend both ways. Parramatta, NRL happening this evening at Parramatta Stadium after 7 o'clock. Expect extra traffic in the area. At Carlingford, a truck and car crash now cleared on Carlingford Road approaching Pettingills Road with all westbound lanes reopened. At Sydney Olympic Park, a concert at Qdos Bank Arena, extra traffic there as well. Absolutely everything is on sale at Freedom. 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
20: I'm John Fabris. A shark attack off Sydney's Coogee Beach today hospitalised a woman in a critical condition. A 35-year-old was struck about 30 metres offshore. Police in Sydney are investigating whether family violence is involved in a man's body being found in the Parramatta River today. His missing 7-year-old daughter was last seen with him in a hired boat. Superintendent McDonald confirming her mother's been informed.
21: Her husband is now deceased, who also knows that a major search operation is underway for her 7-year-old daughter. It would rock any mother to the core.
20: And American forces today shot down more attack drones from Iran bound for the Strait of Hormuz. This as both the US and Iran signal major headway on a peace deal. Security analyst Hal Kempfer.
22: They're saying, look, we're 85% there. That 15% can be really big. That might be nuclear enriched radioactive material, anything that can be used to make a nuclear weapon.
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23: Maroons enforcer Tino Fasulmalaawi has been rocked by the death of his father just days out from Origin 2. Queensland coach Billy Slater confirming the heartbreaking news today, saying the squad is now wrapping its arms around their teammate. Meantime, Casey McLean's been ruled out of Game 2, suffering a quad injury at New South Wales training.
24: Early in the session, he strained a thigh to his right leg, the opposite side to his ankle. Our medical staff believe his ankle was fine, but obviously he was injured. This has come totally as a shock.
23: Blues team manager Frank Panisi there. Mark Nwanganidowaze has been promoted to the wing with Tolu Kola shifting to the centres. NRL action resumes shortly across the ditch where the New Zealand Warriors are facing the Sharks. And the Socceroos have wrapped up preparations ahead of tomorrow's World Cup opener against Turkey. Striker Mo Touré absent from training on Thursday, but coach Tony Popovic insists everyone's healthy.
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20: Partly cloudy with light winds here in Sydney tonight. An overnight low of 15, then showers from late tomorrow morning up to a high of 21 degrees.
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0: Everybody who's been celebrating a birthday this week gets a mention towards the end of the hour. We've also got our classic album double and another tune from our feature artist, the Rolling Stones, coming up. Let's get back to the music with a lady who became the first female Canadian to have an American number one album. That album was released this week back in 1995. We're talking about Jagged Little Pill from Alanis Morissette. And here she is on This Week in Music. It's Gold.

0: This week in music, with a reason for every song we play, Nick Rhodes of Duran Duran is on our birthday list. We give you Planet Earth, their debut top 10 hit here in Australia. You got Jason Staveley here. We're on through everybody on the birthday list before the end of the show. And between now and then, a couple of tracks from Invisible Touch from Genesis, released this week 40 years ago as our classic album double.
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2: 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At Granville, we have a broken down car on Woodville Road near Daniel Street, the right lane closed for the southbound run. At Matraville, unscheduled roadworks continue on Botany Road and Bumbora Point Road, both of the left lanes closed for the southbound run, just the right lane remaining open there for now. Widespins Ferry, the ferry between the Old Northern Road and Widespins Ferry Road, operating at a reduced capacity over the weekend both ways. At Parramatta, NRL happening this evening at Parramatta Stadium after 7 o'clock. Expect extra traffic in the area. Sydney Olympic Park, a concert at Qdos Bank Arena, happening this evening as well. Anaconda Adventure Club members grab 37 degrees south snow jackets and pants for just $59.99 each. 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

0: this great song's on gold. That's Genesis, Invisible Touch, our classic album double, their lucky 13th studio album from Land of Confusion and Throwing It All Away. You got Jason Staveley here. We'll check everybody on our birthday list next.
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2: 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Australia begins its Women's T20 World Cup campaign tonight against South Africa at Old Trafford. Skipper Sophie Molyneux says they're embracing the high-stakes clash.
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2: 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Western Force has suffered a 29-24 loss to Fiji and Andorra in its Super Rugby Women's season opener. 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
2: 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Duran Duran's Nick Rhodes. Close your eyes. Max Elias, otherwise known as Maxie Priest. Oh, baby, baby, it's a wide world. Happy birthday, Faith Evans. Oh,

0: This week in Music on Gold, that song was released 50 years ago this week, Wild Cherries Play That Funky Music. Now, next weekend, Phil Collins will be our feature artist. The defining moment acknowledges an invention that completely revolutionised music. I've got a classic album double, Discovery from ELO, their first number one album. And Alex James of Blur is on the line. He's bringing his Britpop classical show to Australia in November. Enjoy what's left of the weekend. Have a fantastic week. And thank you so much for listening.
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0: 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At Kurrajong, we have a crash on Bells Line of Road at Old Bells Line of Road, affecting the run in both directions. At Matraville, unscheduled roadworks now underway on Botany Road at Bunbora Point Road. Both on the left lanes closed for the southbound run, and just the right lane remaining open there for now. Wisemans Ferry, the ferry between the Old Northern Road and Wisemans Ferry Road, operating at a reduced capacity over the weekend both ways. At Parramatta, NRL happening this evening at Parramatta Stadium after 7 o'clock with extra traffic in the area. At Granville, a breakdown now cleared for the southbound run on Woodville Road near Daniel Street. Unlock a Volkswagen deal this end of financial year like the Crafter Runner from $59,990 drive away. 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
23: I'm John Fabris. A man seen in a hire boat with his seven-year-old daughter today was found dead in Sydney's Parramatta River while the girl's missing. Superintendent Christine McDonald's committing all possible resources to find her.
24: Whether this was an accident or whether it was intentional, that will form part of our inquiries. We're looking, obviously, at everything. It's definitely a line of inquiry.
23: Coogee and nearby Sydney beaches are closed over this morning. Shark attack hospitalising a woman in her 30s in a critical condition. Michael Corliss from the ambulance service understands she was swimming around 30 metres offshore.
25: She was brought to shore by an off-duty lifeguard and lifesavers on a longboard. There was off-duty doctors and off-duty lifeguards that commenced first aid by applying tourniquets to her limbs.
23: And a star on LA's Hollywood Walk of Fame has been unveiled for soccer champ David Beckham. Beckham's good friend Tom Cruise was by his side.
6: This end of financial year, look for value that's built to last. 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Oh, what a feeling. Toyota.
26: Round 15 of the NRL back underway. At last check, it's nil-all between the New Zealand Warriors and Sharks in the first half. Para and the Raiders are both fighting to keep pace with the top eight tonight at CommBank Stadium. Eagles coach Jason Riles sensing the desperation.
27: They're a big physical team, a lot of talented individuals, and they play a pretty unorthodox style of footy, have done for a long time, so we're going to have to tackle well.
26: Meantime, Queensland is rallying around Tino Fasua-Malaoi after the passing of his father just days out from Origin. Melbourne has moved into the AFL top four, backing up from King's birthday to down the Bombers by 45 points at the MCG. And the Socceroos have a clean bill of health ahead of tomorrow's World Cup opener against Turkey in Vancouver. Historically, Australia has been slow starters at the tournament. Coach Tony Popovich eager to hit the ground running.
28: Regardless of who the opponent is or which World Cup, you know, the first match, everyone wants to get off to a good start, and we're no different. We know we have a big challenge tomorrow.
26: At Sport, I'm Harrison Preeve.
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23: Partly cloudy with light winds here in Sydney tonight. An overnight low of 15, then showers from late tomorrow morning up to a high of 21 degrees.
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0: Hey, it's Christian from the Christian O'Connell Show. We've been on a mission to save the Aussie pub. One pub we found out about really needs a helping hand, and that is Gary and Tracy's pub, the Criterion Hotel. We're giving it the ultimate makeover, over $250,000. Thank you to everyone who has offered to help in some way so far.
1: Richard from Elite Portables, mate. 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
3: 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Going to get involved with doing some traditional signwriting brushwork and painting a mural inside the pub.
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0: went on a mission to save the Aussie pub. And one pub we found out about really needs a helping hand. Gary and Tracy's pub, the Criterion Hotel. We're giving it the ultimate makeover. 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
1: I'm going to get involved with doing some traditional signwriting brushwork and painting a mural inside the pub in the next couple of weeks. So we're going to spend a night at the pub with Brownie and Tracy and get started in the morning.
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1: 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I admire the way you dress, but I can't do it. 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

0: 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We've been on a mission to save the Aussie pub. One pub we found out about really needs a helping hand, and that is Gary and Tracy's pub, the Criterion Hotel. We're giving it the ultimate makeover, over $250,000. Thank you to everyone who has offered to help in some way so far.
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0: Hey, it's Christian from the Christian O'Connell Show. We've been on a mission to save the Aussie pub. One pub we found out about really needs a helping hand, and that is Gary and Tracy's pub, the Criterion Hotel. We're giving it the ultimate makeover, over $250,000. Thank you to everyone who has offered to help in some way so far.
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25: Welcome to the show with a reason for every song we play. The Rolling Stones have a busy time in their history. They are the feature artist. I'll tell you more about the reasons why in the next 15 minutes or so. Going to catch up with Debbie Gibson, who's touring the country later in the year with Go West. The classic album double is Genesis. Invisible Touch came out 40 years ago this week. And there's a stack more, including the latest music news. Let's start, though, with a trio of legends that we lost this week. First up, member of the Blues Brothers cast and true icon, Ray Charles.
26: Tell me a little about this electric piano, Ray.
27: Ah, you have a good eye, my man. 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
26: $2,000 for this chunk of... Come on, Ray. I mean, really, Ray, it's used. There's no action left in this keyboard.
27: Excuse me. 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
25: Ray passed away 22 years ago. Welcome to This Week in Music. 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
28: Well, I heard about the fella you've been dancing with all over the neighborhood. So why didn't you ask me, baby?

0: The Rolling Stones are our feature artist on this weekend music. More from them coming up. Before the end of the hour, we'll hear from Debbie Gibson, 80s icon, who's back on the road with Go West and coming our way in August. Next hour, the Aussie Top 5 is from June 14, 1982. We'll add some names to the birthday lists very soon. And up next, a defining moment for George Michael fans.
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10: This week in 2007, George Michael became the first musical artist to perform at the brand new Wembley Stadium in London. He played two shows on his 25 live tour. A big moment in George's career.
11: I'm so proud that I'm going to be opening. It's like my dream come true. And last year, when they didn't get it in time, they didn't open it in time, I think it was the second year in a row that they said they were going to finish it. I think Robbie Williams and the Stones and Bon Jovi were all on tour and wanting to play and stuff. And when I heard that the stadium wasn't ready, something in my brain went, you could get really lucky because none of those people will be touring next year. And you might be. So I approached the directors of Multiplex, I think it is, the people that
12: built
11: the stadium. Yeah, and I said, look, I know you guys are fighting against time, but if you want to give me this opening gig, I don't mind when it happens. You know, I'm not going to sue you for being late or anything. I just want to do it when it opens. I want it to be me. They came down and saw an Earls Court show and soon after said yes, which was, I was just, it's a dream.
10: The original Wembley Stadium, of course, hosted just about every iconic performance from Queen to Live Aid, In Excess. It was knocked down in 2003. Here's George performing at that opening concert. It's I'm Your Man on This Week in Music.
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0: This Week in Music's on with a reason for every song we play. Billy Joel was at the top of the American Albums Chart with Glass Houses this week in 1980, his second American number one album. It stayed there for 6 weeks, and from it, that's You May Be Right. You got Jason Staveley here. Our classic album double is Invisible Touch from Genesis, released 40 years ago this week. We get to that before the end of the show, when we'll also check everybody on our birthday list. We'll add our first name to that list next.
1: 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We've been on a mission to save the Aussie pub. One pub we found out about really needs a helping hand, and that is Gary and Tracy's pub, the Criterion Hotel. We're giving it the ultimate makeover, over $250,000. Thank you to everyone who has offered to help in some way so far.
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0: This week in music, there's the Boomtown Rats, as Bob Geldof was on the Queen's Birthday Honours list this week back in 1986, 40 years ago, receiving an honorary knighthood. Another Sir this week was Sir Mick Jagger. That happened in 2002. One of the reasons the Rolling Stones are our feature artists, they are coming up very soon. Latest music news next hour and the Aussie Top 5 recap from June 14, 1982.
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4: 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In Matraville, emergency works closing two southbound lanes on Botany Road and Bumbora Point Road. In Badgerys Creek, delays on Elizabeth Drive due to roadworks between Ludnam Road and Nancy Drive. The speed is down to 40Ks there with stop-slow conditions in place. The M5 on time through Lamia, Moorbank and Milperra. The M4 moving well through Parramatta and in Mascot. Roads approaching the airport are clear, including Southern Cross Drive. Anaconda Adventure Club members, grab 37 degrees south snow jackets and pants for just $59.99 each, in-store and online. 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That's Sydney's latest traffic.
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22: Hi there, Alana McIntyre here with the latest. One beachgoer says the shark that bit a woman at a popular beach in Sydney was the size of a car. The woman in her 30s remains in a critical condition and the beach is closed. Surf lifesaver Charlie Verko helped save the woman yesterday at Coogee and has told Nine it's the second biggest shark he's ever seen.
23: It actually grabbed one of the girls and started dragging her around a little bit.
22: A seven-year-old girl's body has been recovered in the same Sydney Bay where her father was found dead. The man and the girl had both been seen in a small boat in Concord yesterday. Iran's casting doubt on whether a peace agreement with the US will be signed tomorrow, as Donald Trump claims. The deal is supposed to reopen the Strait of Hormuz and trigger a 60-day negotiation window. However, Iran says it hasn't been finalised. CNN's Oren Lieberman says there are conflicting reports about aspects of the deal.
24: Iran also said the agreement triggers the release of Iranian frozen assets, and that Trump won't admit this because of his own politics and because effectively it's embarrassing to him.
22: Lots of rain is moving across southern parts of the country, drenching parts of Tasmania, Victoria and New South Wales today. Winds ahead of the front will be strong as well. And a new lung cancer screening program has picked up more than 230 hidden cases after Anthony Albanese launched the free program a year ago.
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22: The Sharks have upset the Warriors with a 10-8 victory in a hard-fought contest in Auckland. In the final minutes, the game was level at 8-all until Braden Trindle slotted a 2-point field goal. Coach Craig Fitzgibbon speaking about what was going through his mind.
25: I wasn't feeling good, but I was also going, to be honest, I was talking to the coach about, golden point, he kicks it, what are we doing? We're kicking off, we're receiving, what do you want to do?
22: In the AFL, the Swans defeated the Power by 3 points in Adelaide, and today the Socceroos open their World Cup campaign. They take on Turkey in Vancouver.
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22: Grey skies and pretty wet today, especially from the late morning. We're heading for a top of 21 degrees in the city, reaching 20 in our west. A couple of showers tomorrow, 20 the top.
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0: What was number one this week in 1982? The Aussie Top 5 recap is coming up, as well as the latest music news. There's another tune from the Rolling Stones, and here's another of the artists on our birthday list this week. A guy who famously impersonated David Bowie on television.
32: When I finally met Bowie, he said to me, "Oh, I hear you won as me on Stars in the Rise." I went, "I won twice." He goes, "Well done, sir."
0: Boy George, happy birthday. 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

0: This Week in Music, with a reason for every song we play. Extreme were at number one in America this week in 1991 with More Than Words. It's Jason Staveley here this weekend. Mick Hucknall talks about a band that inspired him and Simply Red in the next 10 minutes. We'll also update the very latest music news. And Tears for Fears, first American number one hit single, plays next.
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0: music with a reason for every song we play. What was the reason behind Mick Hucknall getting into music?
1: I was inspired by the fact that the Beatles were poor, working-class boys. They made it, and I thought, well, if they can do it, well, why can't other people do it? We could do it, you know?
0: Mick is on our birthday list this week. That simply read, Something Got Me Started. Before that, a song that used to be called Everybody Wants to Go to War. They changed it to Everybody Wants to Rule the World, those Tears for Fears boys, and had it as a number one hit single in America this week in 1985.
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0: Tickets for the original Wailers Aussie tour went on sale on Friday, thanks to metropolistouring.com. I caught up with Al Anderson from the group through the week.
3: When Bob Marley passed, 99% of the band was still alive, including the Eitri. There was only Bob who was missing. And one by one, the band members went on their journey. And so I got one of the last remaining Wailers that was with Bob Marley. I call myself the original Wailers because we represent the education that I got from Bob Marley, Peter Tosh, and Buddy Wailer.
0: They will be touring in March 2027. In fact, it's been a massive week for tour announcements. The Gabba will host a massive one-night-only affair on December 5. Carreras and Friends features Jose Carreras alongside stars like Robbie Williams, The Corrs, Ronan Keating, Ann Wilson. This list is incredible. Darren Hayes of Savage Garden, Natalie Imbruglia, Shepherd and more. Tickets are on sale Monday. Air Supply are doing dates to celebrate their 50th anniversary, starting on the Gold Coast on December 3. And Simple Minds have shows scheduled for February 2027. Celebrating their 50th anniversary, they're bringing Gary Numan with them. Tickets and dates from destroyalllines.com. They're on sale this Friday. And with that, you're up to date on This Week in Music.
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0: UB40 had their third number one hit single on their hands this week back in 1993. A song that Elvis Presley took to number one back in 1962. Can't Help Falling in Love with You. Jason Staveley here. Our classic album double is 40 years young this week. Talking Invisible Touch from Genesis. A couple of tracks from that coming up. And everybody who's been celebrating a birthday will add another couple of names to the list next hour.
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21: 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In Rockdale, lanes are closed both directions on West Botany Street due to roadworks between French and Burmell Streets. No hassles north to the Central Coast on the M1. Clear runs south out of the city on the Princess Highway. No dramas for the M5 from Preston to the main tunnel entry at Kingsgrove. Good flow on the M4. Travel time between Eastern Creek and Homebush currently 14 minutes. And at Bondi Junction, Old Southhead Road is moving well at Bondi Road. 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That's Sydney's latest traffic.
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22: Good morning, Alana McIntyre here with the latest. US President Donald Trump claims a deal will be signed tomorrow with Iran that immediately reopens the Strait of Hormuz to all. But Iran is claiming the framework hasn't been finalised. Al Jazeera's Heidi Jo Castro says a few parts of the agreement are unclear.
23: There is a missing mention of what happens with Lebanon and with Israel, which have been reportedly been points that these two sides are just perhaps not discussing or haven't been able to come to an agreement on. However, Trump is giving this timeline. He says tomorrow that this deal between Iran and the U.S. will be signed.
22: Police divers have recovered a body of a 7-year-old girl who went missing in Sydney's Inner West in the same bay that her father's body was found. The man, believed to be in his 40s, had been seen in a small hire boat with his daughter on the Parramatta River in Concord. Police say they received a welfare call from the father's friend yesterday. Coogee Beach will be closed in Sydney this morning after a woman was attacked by a huge shark there yesterday. The 35-year-old remains critical. Parts of New South Wales, Victoria and Tasmania are in for a drenching today. Strong winds are expected before the rain hits as well. And social media users are going crazy about a tender moment filmed between Victoria Beckham and Tom Cruise. The two celebs were at David Beckham's Hollywood Walk of Fame ceremony, with the Spice Girl and the Mission Impossible star sharing what looked like some intense eye contact before Tom kissed Victoria's hand.
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22: In NRL, the Eels have broken their losing streak, beating the Raiders 15-12 at CommBank. Canberra have to win at least 7 of their last 10 games if they want to return to the finals. Coach Ricky Stewart says they need to work on a number of things.
24: I don't want to take anything away from Parramatta's defence. They did a good job holding us out, but I thought we were pretty predictable. And that's not being disrespectful to Parramatta.
22: The Socceroos campaign starts today. The Aussies are taking on Turkey in Vancouver.
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22: Grey skies and pretty wet today, especially from the late morning. We're heading for a top of 21 degrees in the city, reaching 20 in our west. A couple of showers tomorrow, 20 the top.
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0: Everybody who's been celebrating a birthday this week gets a mention towards the end of the hour. We've also got our classic album double and another tune from our feature artist, the Rolling Stones, coming up. Let's get back to the music with a lady who became the first female Canadian to have an American number one album. That album was released this week back in 1995. We're talking about Jagged Little Pill from Alanis Morissette. And here she is on This Week in Music. It's Gold.

0: This week in music, with a reason for every song we play, Nick Rhodes of Duran Duran is on our birthday list. We give you Planet Earth, their debut top 10 hit here in Australia. You got Jason Staveley here. We're on through everybody on the birthday list before the end of the show. And between now and then, a couple of tracks from Invisible Touch from Genesis, released this week 40 years ago. It's our classic album double.
1: 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We're giving it the ultimate makeover. 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

0: Most great songs on Gold, that's Genesis. Invisible Touch, our classic album double, their lucky 13th studio album, and from it, Land of Confusion and Throwing It All Away. You've got Jason Staveley here. We'll check everybody on our birthday list next.
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0: Mick Hucknall from Simply Red. Duran Duran's Nick Rhodes. Max Elias, otherwise known as Maxie Priest. Oh, baby, baby, it's a wild world. Happy birthday, Faith Evans. Pat Wilson. Frank Beard from ZZ Top's been blowing out candles. Crazy about a shark dance, man. Graham Russell from Air Supply.
20: I'm all out of love.
0: Rocky Burnett's on the list. Brett Simons from The Hooks.
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0: Peter Byrne from The Naked Eyes. Jimmy Chamberlain from The Smashing Pumpkins.
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0: And Bonnie Tyler. A health scare a couple of weeks ago, but on the mend, we're told. She's been celebrating this week. Here's Holding Out for a Hero on This Week in Music.

0: This week in Music on Gold, that song was released 50 years ago this week, Wild Cherries Play That Funky Music. Now, next weekend, Phil Collins will be our feature artist. The defining moment acknowledges an invention that completely revolutionised music. I've got a classic album double, Discovery from ELO, their first number one album. And Alex James of Blur is on the line. He's bringing his Britpop classical show to Australia in November. Enjoy what's left of the weekend. Have a fantastic week. And thank you so much for listening.
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18: 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In Badgerys Creek, roadworks at the speed down to 40Ks on Elizabeth Drive between Ludnam Road and Nancy Drive. Looking south, the Princess Highway moving well through Sylvania and Guymia. No hassles north to the Central Coast on the M1. The M4 through Concord is clear. Travel time eastbound from Church Street to Parramatta Road, currently 6 minutes. In Wattle Grove, it's a clear run south on Heathcote Road to Heathcote, and coastal roads are looking good, including roads around Coogee, Bondi and Cronulla. Right now, there are Android deals aplenty at Telstra. 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That's Sydney's latest traffic.
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20: Good morning, Alana McIntyre here with the latest. Thousands are expected to flock to venues across the nation today to watch the Socceroos begin their World Cup campaign. The Australians will take on Turkey in Vancouver in a couple of hours' time. Most cities and towns are holding public watch parties. Sydney's eastern beaches are shut this morning after a woman was mauled by a massive shark at Coogee Beach. The 35-year-old remains critical after being attacked while doing laps along the shore yesterday. Paddleboarder Charlie Verko rushed in to help the woman and says he hasn't seen a shark that big in a long time.
21: I saw the shark come out of the water and it was one of the biggest I've ever seen. I was pretty scared. I had to go paddle up to her and grab her arm and just drag her in, paddling with one arm to the beach.
20: On Nine there, Donald Trump says a deal will be signed tomorrow with Iran and that the Strait of Hormuz will reopen immediately. However, Iran says the framework is yet to be finalised. There are fears of panic buying at the Bowser again, with the energy minister confirming the halving of the fuel excise and giving back of the GST windfall will end in the new financial year. A 7-year-old's body has been found in the same Sydney Bay where her father was found deceased yesterday. Police are looking for an impatient driver who rammed into another vehicle at a drive-through on the Gold Coast. The accused left his vehicle at the scene after threatening teenagers with a screwdriver. And southern parts of the nation are set to be drenched today. Rain is moving across Tasmania, Victoria and New South Wales.
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20: The Sharks have upset the Warriors in New Zealand, defeating them in the final minutes. The game was level at 8-all until Braden Trindle slotted a 2-point field goal. Cronulla coach Craig Fitzgibbon calling it a tough battle.
22: I just feel like both teams should be proud of their efforts today, and there's no loser. We get 2 points, but you know, both teams threw down pretty hard.
20: The Eels beat the Raiders, and Tony Popovich says the Socceroos will try to spoil the party for Turkey today in Vancouver.
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20: Grey skies and pretty wet today, especially from the late morning. We're heading for a top of 21 degrees in the city, reaching 20 in our west. A couple of showers tomorrow, 20 the top.
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25: With Carl Stefanovic and Eddie Maguire.
26: Oh, what a way to start the day and the weekend, Eddie.
27: Hello, Carl. It's Eddie Maguire here and Carl Stefanovic. This is the long weekend on Gold with Carl and Eddie. Great to be here, mate.
26: I'm very excited. I've got to tell you, I made my way up from the Today Show. I came into the studio to get all the preparation done, and you've done all the research. Fantastic. I was half expecting, even though I've never done radio before, a gold microphone.
27: Yeah.
26: No gold microphone.
28: There's one in the building if you like one.
26: Is there?
28: Yeah.
27: Hello, Tony Tonelli. What, there's still
26: Hello,
27: one around
26: Tony.
28: Yeah, I think there's one floating around here somewhere.
26: Is that part of the league?
28: Can get us a gold microphone, please?
26: Can somebody get me that? Is that part of the legal thing?
27: Yeah, that's going down like a lead balloon out there with the Michael Stevenson, the boss out there. Anyway, we might start with an astrology segment. What do you reckon?
26: Leo.
27: Hey, mate, welcome to the show. Welcome, everybody. Nice. Tony Tonaglia is here with us. And, Tony, thank you for inviting us into your segment.
28: Thank
27: into
28: you for
27: your
28: having
27: show.
28: Me.
27: Georgia Love is going to be in the newsroom from us. We've got plenty of guests coming up on our first show. The FIFA World Cup started.
26: Unbelievable
27: Mexico, unbelievable. Socceroos legend Robbie Slater will join us. Huge international sport, the NBA playoffs in America. Well, we couldn't go any better than getting Josh Giddey, the biggest name in Australian basketball. $100 million contract. He'll come in and talk to us about all that. Can I tell you this, Carl?
26: Yeah.
27: And Tony,
28: yes.
27: What we want to do on this show, The Long Weekend, is we want to give away prizes.
28: Mm-hmm.
27: Chemist Warehouse have been a long-time supporter and friend of ours here at Gold, but also me personally.
26: Mm.
27: Thank you to Mario Tosconi. We're going to be giving away lots of prizes throughout the course of the day.
26: A car? Can we give away
27: a car?
26: A car.
27: Funny you should mention
26: that.
27: At some stage, because we started a week early, we've got to get the terms and conditions sorted out.
26: Oh, okay. What?
27: But Andrew Moore and his team at Lexus of Blackburn, right? Oh, now, what about your mate from Toyota?
26: Chats with Toyota, Ian Mayer. Toyota Rogue, magnificent vehicle.
27: Yeah, well,
26: have you got the fancy version
27: of that? Ian's going to have to spring one for us as well. But at some stage, we will have a magnificent Lexus of Blackburn. Fiji Airways are going to kick in because you're going to be on the road in a couple of weeks' time. You've got to go and cover Royal Ascot in London. So if you're going away, so too are our listeners. We're going to give fantastic prizes away. Nice. Thanks to Hello World and Crown are in as well. So thank you to Crown Resorts. But, mate, we've got a huge show coming up. Lots of fun, lots of music.
26: I know it's a pleasure for you to be with me, Betty, and look forward to really creating some atmosphere with you.
27: That's all Carlos, right? Or as I call him, Chaos. Chaos and Eddie. Get stuck in it, ladies and gentlemen. What a way to start our show. This is The Long Weekend with Carl and Eddie on Gold.

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3: 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In Rockdale, we're down to just one lane in each direction on West Botany Street due to roadworks between French and Burmall Streets. Bridges are on time, no delays on Anzac, Captain Cook or Endeavour. The M5 moving well, travel time between Kingsgrove and Preston's currently 14 minutes. In Homebush, it's a good run on Homebush Bay Drive and the M4. And looking to the coast, roads around Manly, Bondi, Coogee and Cronulla are looking good. Reduce the duration of your cold this winter. 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That's Sydney's latest traffic.

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0: Just great songs. 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
1: Eddie, was such a big week this week for you personally, right? And also with the NRL. So South Sydney and the Broncos playing. Joe Arrow was there ringing the bell. This was such a beautiful moment.
2: There's hardly a dry eye in the house as Joe Arrow rings the bell. And now he wants them to get out there and play some football.
1: I actually loved seeing the NRL and AFL come together.
3: Yeah, it was wonderful seeing Jai toss the coin, who's fighting the beast now, taking up the baton, if you like, from Neil Danaher. And it was wonderful to look around and see 80,000 people in the blue beanies to know just what the Danaher family have been through. And Neil, of course, passing 2 weeks ago. It was quite amazing. And the first time Neil and a guy called Bill Guest rang me up, I was down at Portsea, actually, down in the Mornington Peninsula, and they said, come up to the Portsea pub, have a beer. And I knew Neil had just contracted MND, and he said to me, can we do something with Melbourne and Collingwood on the Queen's birthday, as it was then, now King's birthday? And he said, all I want to do is raise the profile. People don't know what MND is. That's all we want to do. I don't care about money. I just want to get the profile raised. So there's a very Melbourne way of thinking there. Neil, at Collingwood, we like making money, so let's make some money. No, and then they took off, and Channel 7 did a fantastic job. Lewis Martin was at Channel 7, and we ended up with the big freeze, as it turned out. Some $180 million later, it is unbelievable. Now, the country did come together on Monday, and, of course, we said farewell at the state service for Neil on Wednesday. Beautifully hosted there by Channel 7's Hamish McLachlan, just did an amazing job.
1: Yeah.
3: But one of the things that has knocked you and I sideways has been the generosity of Quinton Burt. And it was quite amazing. He went to the game on Monday, expecting to donate $10 million, as if that's not enough. And?
1: He donated $40 million. I mean, it blew us all away. Philanthropists, Quinton and Kylie Burt, they've made some big donations in the past, but nothing like this for Fight MND, and they know good donations. But what an incredible thing to do, and Quinton joins us now. Quinton, hi, it's Carl and Eddie.
4: Guys, I thought you were well-known down there. You've got to get a Maroon supporter and a Lion supporter to lift your ratings. A bit dodgy.
1: I'll take anything at the moment. We'll be all right there, Quinton. Hey, what made you do that, my friend?
4: I've just watched this dude over the years, and it's just marvel at the selflessness of the guy and did nothing. And then I was sitting in the lounge at the Brisbane airport and said, I will. And I met the, I was heading to Melbourne, and I met the MND lady, and we decided to hit the tin. And she gave me his book, and I read it, and I said, oh, might have made a blue ear, better go a bit higher. And that's what we did.
3: Right, it's unbelievable. So take me through, $10 million as a donation is unbelievable. When did it actually come to your mind to actually land on a figure like 40? I mean, where did that come from?
4: But you guys keep asking me, as I told you, that's all the bank had given me. They've all asked me that, like, that's all. That was it. Well, that's all I could do.
3: The whole of Australia stood up to salute you. What did Kylie and your kids say?
4: Well, Kylie was in it. Like I said to the lady, because I'd done it in the spur of the moment at the Brisbane airport, and then said, look, I'm thinking of this, but the truth of the matter is Kyle's got to give the tick of approval. And the lady was a bit concerned. And I said, well, listen, if we get a bottle of red, we're a chance. And then I was able to say next day it worked. The red wine worked, and we got a deal. Away we go.
3: Hey,
4: no, the kids are on board. The kids, like, all of this. Like Neil's telling the story in one little way. It's not to do with MND. It's like I said to someone the other day, Neil's gone off to sleep, but he's sort of saying to the rest of Australia, wake up, wake up.
3: Quinton, I've got to ask you, it's not the first time you've made an unbelievable donation. You have really put your arms around our brothers and sisters in the Northern Territory. Tell us about that. And what was? I don't want to embarrass you, but what was the amount that you gave to the Northern Territory?
4: That was $57 million. It's an interesting thing because we got no publicity at all. To be honest, we structured this particular donation so that this wasn't really supposed to be. You weren't supposed to be talking, but you're supposed to be unknown. Opposed to the Alice Springs thing, where we really did want publicity for for the situation in Alice Springs, and we got none. We got none there. But I would have loved publicity about that situation.
3: Well, you got it now. And go for it. What, the $57 million of Northern Territory? What are you trying to achieve, mate?
4: It's a program that had been in place, and the AFL know about this. It couldn't get the funding over the line. It was and the program was a couple of boys over there, a white dude and a black dude, that are doing this, and we're doing a wonderful job. It's just they needed the money, but unfortunately it's gone bogged down because of red tape. I'm not sure.
1: Yeah.
4: We're trying to sort it out at the moment. Exactly, but... that's a bit unfortunate, but I'm sure it'll get sorted out in the next few weeks.
1: You know, I know that I spoke to Jacinta Price during the week when I tried to get your number, and she was very protective of it, but she said you guys were right up my alley, and just the how generous you were and how much stuff you were doing without people seeing, which I think is quite extraordinary. Your own business, you started from very little, right, back in the day. I think, what, a project at Maruka? You would have had a fleet of vehicles.
4: Where did you get that from? It's true, but it's true, yeah.
1: No, I've got Eddie's research.
3: I can give you the tip now that I know you're handing out $100 million. You're my best friend. I've done a lot of research.
1: Always looking for a sponsor.
3: Come home tonight, I'll be sitting at the kitchen table. Don't worry about that. But is it true you started your business, Earthworks business, you had a second-hand Falcon, a wheelbarrow and a shovel?
4: That is correct. That is definitely right. I remember vividly. It was definitely right.
3: And how did you build it up, Quentin?
4: You just keep hooking along. You keep going. Bear in mind, I was born on the farm, so we had nothing till I was about 12, like as in nothing. Many people my age, of course, I'm 86, so many people my age had nothing. But when you got nothing, it's not very difficult to do what I've just done, if that makes sense. Mm. It's a bit weird to say that. But so I just kept whacking away at what I was doing and always tried to do it well, and it worked. And then the last few years since COVID, we've been able to make a few dollars, and that's what it is.
1: Well, it's great for you to give back. I mean, I remember also reading somewhere that you did something on the Gateway Motorway. So I have tread the boards that you have built, my friend, and we're all the beneficiary for what you've given here for Fight MND. It's a wonderful thing for you and your family. So on behalf of all of our listeners today, thank you so much, man.
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27: 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Investing carries risk. In Badgerys Creek, delays on Elizabeth Drive due to roadworks between Ludnam Road and Nancy Drive. The speed is down to 40 k's there with stop-slow conditions in place. In Mascot, the run to the airport looking okay. No delays to the international terminal on Marsh Street and no delays on the M4 through Jamison Town to Parramatta. Travel time there currently 20 minutes. No problems on the Pacific Highway approaching the M1 through Pimble, Tarramurra and Wollonga. Australia Post proudly supports the Australian Red Cross to help communities impacted by disaster. 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That's Sydney's latest traffic.
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0: Hi there, Alana McIntyre here with the latest. One beachgoer says the shark that bit a woman at a popular beach in Sydney was the size of a car. The woman in her 30s remains in a critical condition and the beach is closed. Surf lifesaver Charlie Verko helped save the woman yesterday at Coogee and has told Nine it's the second biggest shark he's ever seen.
2: It actually grabbed one of the girls and started dragging her around a little bit.
0: A seven-year-old girl's body has been recovered in the same Sydney Bay where her father was found dead. The man and the girl had both been seen in a small boat in Concord yesterday. Iran's casting doubt on whether a peace agreement with the US will be signed tomorrow, as Donald Trump claims. The deal is supposed to reopen the Strait of Hormuz and trigger a 60-day negotiation window. However, Iran says it hasn't been finalised. CNN's Oren Lieberman says there are conflicting reports about aspects of the deal.
3: Iran also said the agreement triggers the release of Iranian frozen assets, and that Trump won't admit this because of his own politics and because effectively it's embarrassing to him.
0: Lots of rain is moving across southern parts of the country, drenching parts of Tasmania, Victoria and New South Wales today. Winds ahead of the front will be strong as well. And a new lung cancer screening program has picked up more than 230 hidden cases after Anthony Albanese launched the free program a year ago.
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0: The Sharks have upset the Warriors with a 10-8 victory in a hard-fought contest in Auckland. In the final minutes, the game was level at 8-all until Braden Trindle slotted a 2-point field goal. Coach Craig Fitzgibbon speaking about what was going through his mind.
4: I wasn't feeling good, but I was also going, righto, well, actually, to be honest, I was talking to the coaches about, righto, golden point, he kicks it, what are we doing? We're kicking off, we're receiving, what do you want to do?
0: In the AFL, the Swans defeated the Power by 3 points in Adelaide, and today the Socceroos open their World Cup campaign. They take on Turkey in Vancouver.
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0: Grey skies and pretty wet today, especially from the late morning. We're heading for a top of 21 degrees in the city, reaching 20 in our west. A couple of showers tomorrow, 20 the top.
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1: Oh, yeah, a little jazz band, The Long Weekend with Carl and Eddie on Gold.
8: I like that music.
1: We're off to a good
8: start.
1: Would
8: you like a cocktail?
1: I would like a cocktail, a martini, a dry one, Eddie.
8: Shaken or stirred?
1: I'm definitely a stirred guy, you know. But we're off to a good start. We're still on air. And we have sponsors.
8: We have
1: great music. Hey,
8: but just got heard from Andrew Moore from Lexus of Blackburn. The Lexus giveaway is on, right? We're going to be giving away a Lexus car at some stage.
1: Where was he last hour? Oh, he's here now. That's the important thing, right?
8: And we're now to sign up. A long weekend with Carl and Eddie. We're going to speak into Josh Giddey, international superstar from the Chicago Bulls, about what has been an amazing game between the New York Knicks and the San Antonio Spurs. That's all coming up. One of the biggest names in world sport, Josh Giddey, joins The Long Weekend with Carl and Eddie on Gold.

0: Just great songs. This is Gold. You're listening to The Long Weekend with Carl Stefanovic and Eddie Maguire.
1: Were you always well-dressed? I mean, this is one thing that you've always said to me is, Carl, you need to dress well. And I've just... I have never listened to it. But, I mean, you wear a suit to bed some nights.
2: Yeah.
1: I admire the way you dress, but I can't do it. I'm just a complete and utter Queenslander. And today is the UGG boot, International UGG Boot Day. And so there was a survey done, there's a legitimate survey of Australians that said 80%. And we want your feedback on this, 1355 22 or 0475 1355 22.
2: And we'll give you a bit of radio technique.
0: 1355 22.
1: Past the hour on Gold. and I want to put it out to the listeners. Yeah. Is it okay to go outside your house with UGG boots on, which I think is completely and utterly fine? You
2: and to work as well. And yeah. I know Mark Howard, who does the Howie Games, does a fantastic job. Calls the footy on Fox Footy AFL.
1: Yeah.
2: He wears thongs everywhere. The old Japanese riding boots. Right? And I said, mate, you can't turn
1: Japanese
2: up.
1: Japanese riding boots.
2: I said, you can't turn up, mate, wearing thongs.
1: Yes.
2: And he said, oh, no, that's what I do. I said, well, not if you're coming in here, buddy.
3: Can you say Japanese riding boots?
2: Yeah. They've always known it. Did they ever call them up there in Queensland? No. Oh, it might be a Victorian thing.
0: I've never heard of
1: the pluggers.
0: Either.
1: I mean,
2: well, there you go. You learn something
0: there
2: every
0: we
2: day,
0: go.
2: Don't you?
0: Yeah.
1: I've got those four-layered pluggers. You know, ones that have got the blue and the white and the blue and the white, and you can go water skiing on them.
2: I still get conniptions when you say plugger. As Tony Lockett threw his crutch at me that day.
1: The Long Weekend with Carl and Eddie.
2: Ring up and tell us. Mm. Wearing UGG boots outside the house and to work. It's a thing, says Carl.
1: It's
2: and Tony, by the way. She's jumped on board.
0: Give me a good old pair of UGG boots. Love them.
1: There you go.
2: You do that, I say, don't come Monday.
0: Or next Friday.
2: Exactly.
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6: 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If you're heading north, Dora Creek on the M1 past Mandalong Road. Got a crash. One northbound lane is closed, but we've got heavy delays in the area. Wiseman's Ferry Services operating at a reduced capacity today. Moore Park, we've got a World Cup screening at the SCG from 2 the Savo. Expect delays on the Eastern Distributor and Moore Park Road. And checking the M2 westbound from the Lane Cove Tunnel to Windsor Road, it's an 11-minute run this morning. Anaconda Adventure Club members, grab 37 degrees south snow jackets and pants for just $59.99 each in-store and online. T's and C's apply. That's Sydney's latest traffic.
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1: Carl, Robbie Slater mentioned something, and I just want to bring this up with you. And he spoke about the division in Australia, in politics and in society at the moment. Now, it's an extraordinary situation, and I want to make a little bit of sense of this because you have been out since January doing your podcast, Carl Stefanovic Show, and you have interviewed Barnaby Joyce, you've interviewed Pauline Hanson, you have done town hall shows right around the country. As a trained observer, as somebody who has been an international foreign correspondent and somebody who sits and talks to Australia for 3 hours every day of your life, what's your vibe? What are you picking up
2: in the place? I think for me, since the start of the year, first of all, I have to say that I think that people are politically engaged more than ever before, and whether social media is the reason for that, that's possibly one of the reasons for it. I think they're upset. I think they've been told certain things. I think that they've had successive governments that haven't looked after them. I feel like they don't have a voice. So they're articulating that in the way that we're seeing now with those numbers for One Nation. They're very, very upset with the government right now. The cost of living pressures have added to all of that. Interest rates going up have done that. And also, I think for older Australians who've worked harder all their lives, these latest round of changes in the budget, I think they've really impacted and they've lost faith. I see that everywhere I go.
1: It's interesting at the moment because I speak to senior members of the Liberal Party who are terrified by what's going on, that this is going to cannibalise their vote.
2: Well, they're in a spot.
1: And similarly, you know, now the ALP are starting to go and the government's starting to say, hang on a second, we have tried to get into tax reform and it's not going down that well. At the moment, where do you see, first of all, One Nation v Liberal Party and a possible coalition down the track there, which was unheard of? Remember Tony Abbott, who's now the president of the Liberal Party, put Pauline Hanson in jail 20-odd years ago. How do you see this?
2: I don't see a formal coalition. Their preferences will definitely happen if they want to make a change of government. I mean, they're a long way behind, right? But One Nation's polling, right? And then you put some of that down to a protest vote and the anger that we're hearing in the community.
1: Yeah.
2: But it's more than that. It is a groundswell of disharmony. Now, there's 2 years to go.
1: So can I ask you this, Carl? When do you think One Nation needs to pivot from being a protest party where everything's, you know, wrong and we, you know, we'll yell for you and people agree with that because they are feeling grievances? I thought there was a missed chance this week for Pauline Hanson with the signs that were going around in Victoria against Jacinta Allen, and we've got Pauline's response to Ditch the Witch.
3: Suck it up, sweetheart.
2: That's Pauline.
1: Yeah,
2: no, Pauline's been around for 20 years. Part of her attraction is that she doesn't play by the rules, that she's not your cookie-cutter politician, right? Now, whether you agree with that or not, that's up for the voting public to decide. But Pauline ain't going to change for anyone. She is the same, meat and potatoes.
1: Yeah,
2: right.
1: But every politician, if you want to become the big guy, the big girl, if you want to be the prime minister, you have to go a little bit differently and you have to bring people with you. So my point to you is it's all very well at the protest vote at the moment, but you've got to bring people along with you in that situation. There was an opportunity there for her to say, no, this is just, this is really bad. We're not going to cop this. I'll go you on your policies. You know, I'll get into you. And a lot of people agreeing with what she's saying, but it was just a missed opportunity.
2: I don't think there's any love lost between Jacinta Allen and Pauline Hanson. I think they you know, and to your point that, you know, maybe she needs to become more prime ministerial, she is not going to change for anyone.
1: No, okay.
2: She is going to be who she is. And what happens now is over the next 2 years, they have to prove that their policies have worth. And they're going to be put under the heat.
1: So I'll put two questions to you. Policy, it's a bit light on the ground, and Barnaby Joyce needs to actually figure out what they actually are.
2: That's for certain.
1: So with that situation and the depth of their batting order.
2: Mm.
1: Now, if you've got to actually make a cabinet.
2: Without question.
1: As opposed to one with, you know, wooden nails.
2: Without question. And the problem is, for One Nation, this is a significant problem, that coming up to the next election, there'll be all sorts of people who come out of the woodwork who can't be vetted in the way that they should be. They don't have the party structure.
1: Yeah.
2: So the Australian people will get a good look at One Nation. They might be a mile in front in the next couple of months, but the microscope will come onto them and it will come on hard, and they'll have to have, you know, there was a candidate in South Australia who was asked about the election coming up, and they said, well, the reporter said, you know, you've got to go to Canberra. When you go to Canberra? And they went, Canberra? What? Canberra? Well, so you know, all sorts of candidates come out of the woodwork, but it's going to be a really interesting political time. But my I feel really genuinely for all those people out there who feel right now as if they're not being looked after.
1: Carl, I think what you're doing with your podcast has been fantastic.
2: Thanks, Ed.
1: A lot of the traditional media still step aside or a little bit guarded in the way they look at these things over the years because, as I said, the Liberal Party put her in jail once upon a time.
2: Yeah, that's true.
1: And now they're talking to each other. But shining the light. That's what we're trying to do on this show as well. Give people a voice.
2: All things to all people, Eddie. That's what we are.
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16: 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In Orchard Hills, a multi-vehicle crash on the Northern Road affecting traffic in both directions at Bradley Street. The Mamre Road upgrade may slow you up between St Clair and Erskine Park. Keep an eye out for lane closures and reduced speed limits. No hassles north to the Central Coast on the M1. Clear run south out of the city on the Princes Highway. No dramas for the M5 from Preston to the main tunnel entry at Kingsgrove. 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
29: Morning, Alana McIntyre here with the latest. Thousands of Australians are packing Vancouver to watch the Socceroos kick off their World Cup campaign. The newsroom's John Michael is in Canada with the latest.
30: A sea of green and gold has flooded into Vancouver for today's opening group match against Turkey. The Socceroos go into the clash as outsiders, having never beaten the 22nd-ranked nation before.